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0: Beefy-Butter. That's the B-52s. I'm Mike Walsh. I thank you for listening as we're getting ready to headlong into, oh my goodness, it's hot season, temperature, and crime. Hey, yay, they're correlated. More crimes get committed in the hot summer months than in the cold winter months. Except, of course, for shoplifting. Hard to sneak that ham out in the Speedo there, Lex Luthor. 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
8: 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For tonight, we'll see partly cloudy skies with a low of 66. For tomorrow, Wednesday, we'll see mostly sunny skies with a high of 87. 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

0: Dave Gahan, Martin Gore, Andy Fletcher, and Vince Clark. Depeche Mode, formed in Essex in 1980. 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
7: 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Charter's Patio in downtown Vandalia will have Owen Goodman coming up on Wednesday evening from 6 to 8 p.m. Again, that's Owen Goodman from 6 to 8 p.m. at Charter's Patio in downtown Vandalia. 95th Annual Fayette County Fair gets started on Thursday at the Fayette County Fairgrounds in Brownstown. On Thursday at 7 p.m. will be the Fayette County Fair Parade. The morning after, band live at 8 p.m. with bingo at 8 p.m. as well. Again, that's the 95th Annual Fayette County Fair getting underway on Thursday, running July 9th through 14th. 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

0: Electric Light Orchestra, do ya? I'm Mike Walsh. You know, they're just like us, the rich and famous. Stevie Nicks performed at Taylor and Travis's wedding. Their private celebration at Madison Square Garden. I think I had Ed's DJ and septic service at the VFW.
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1: 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For tonight, we'll see partly cloudy skies with a low of 66. For tomorrow, Wednesday, we'll see mostly sunny skies with a high of 87. 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
1: Nothing at all. I'm Mike Walsh. 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
1: 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For tonight, we'll see partly cloudy skies with a low of 66. For tomorrow, Wednesday, we'll see mostly sunny skies with a high of 87. 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
8: 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It's brought to you by Connexus. Charter's Patio in downtown Vandalia will have Owen Goodman coming up on Wednesday evening from 6 to 8 p.m. Again, that's Owen Goodman from 6 to 8 p.m. at Charter's Patio in downtown Vandalia. 95th Annual Fayette County Fair gets started on Thursday at the Fayette County Fairgrounds in Brownstown. On Thursday at 7 p.m. will be the Fayette County Fair Parade. The morning after, band live at 8 p.m. with bingo at 8 p.m. as well. Again, that's the 95th Annual Fayette County Fair getting underway on Thursday, running July 9th through 14th. 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

0: but I won't do that.
1: I'd do anything for love. That's Meatloaf. I'm Mike Walsh. So say, you know, you just play some hoops in Nantucket. And then all of a sudden this car rolls up and out walks Adam Sandler. Adam Sandler called the Nantucket Police Department to ask where he could find a pickup basketball game. Sure enough, he just found a court with some random people playing on it. And he was fresh off officiating the Taylor and Travis wedding. Had to blow off a little steam, you know, playing a pickup game with some just random people in Nantucket. There's some pictures to prove it. It's on the X's. ACK Current. 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
1: 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For tonight, we'll see partly cloudy skies with a low of 66. For tomorrow, Wednesday, we'll see mostly sunny skies with a high of 87. 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

Everybody have fun tonight. That's Wang Chung. Mike Walsh with Air Miller, Steve Miller Band, Jet Airliners.

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1: Phil Collins in the air tonight. I'm Mike Walsh. Okay, so ladies, science has finally revealed why we are so much less likely than you to read self-help and advice books. 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We view knowledge as power, and many are threatened by the idea of a person knowing something they don't. I know how to get us to Happy Town. We're not lost.
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1: 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For tonight, we'll see partly cloudy skies with a low of 66. For tomorrow, Wednesday, we'll see mostly sunny skies with a high of 87. 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
7: 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Charter's Patio in downtown Vandalia will have Owen Goodman coming up on Wednesday evening from 6 to 8 p.m. Again, that's Owen Goodman from 6 to 8 p.m. at Charter's Patio in downtown Vandalia. 95th Annual Fayette County Fair gets started on Thursday at the Fayette County Fairgrounds in Brownstown. 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The morning after, band live at 8 p.m. with bingo at 8 p.m. as well. Again, that's the 95th Annual Fayette County Fair getting underway on Thursday, running July 9th through 14th. Great news, Vandalia. 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

0: I didn't know. Alanis Morissette. I'm Mike Walsh. You ought to know. And it was Belgium's revenge. Team USA and Belgium first played each other July 13th, 1930. A 3-0 U.S. win. And, of course, last night they got their revenge booting us out of our own World Cup. Belgium's revenge.
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Yeah, that's where they made the best music. 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
1: 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For tonight, we'll see partly cloudy skies with a low of 66. For tomorrow, Wednesday, we'll see mostly sunny skies with a high of 87. 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

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You gonna take on the world someday. 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

0: I'm still standing. That's Elton John. Yeah. I'm Mike Walsh, and I thank you for listening. So, you know, we have a long history, America, of changing the world for the better, ridding most of it of tyranny and replacing it with democracy, sweet, sweet freedom. Five things that Americans, invented that completely transformed how humanity lives. The telephone, the airplane, the internet, GPS, artificial intelligence, Beavis and Butthead. 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We're like angry with numbers. 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Flag football isn't about who you are. It's who you become. Shape the game. 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
10: 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For tonight, we'll see partly cloudy skies with a low of 66. For tomorrow, Wednesday, we'll see mostly sunny skies with a high of 87. 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
12: This is severe weather season. Severe thunderstorms and tornadoes can develop rapidly. 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

0: It was presented in the style of one of his musical influences, Frankie Lyman and the Teenagers. 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
10: 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It's brought to you by Connexus. Charter's Patio in downtown Vandalia will have Owen Goodman coming up on Wednesday evening from 6 to 8 p.m. Again, that's Owen Goodman from 6 to 8 p.m. at Charter's Patio in downtown Vandalia. 95th Annual Fayette County Fair gets started on Thursday at the Fayette County Fairgrounds in Brownstown. On Thursday at 7 p.m. will be the Fayette County Fair Parade. The morning after, band live at 8 p.m. with bingo at 8 p.m. as well. Again, that's the 95th Annual Fayette County Fair getting underway on Thursday, running July 9th through 14th. 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

0: They're just like us, the rich and famous. For Taylor and Travis's wedding, Sir Paul McCartney played a song that has not been played live since September 20th, 1964. I want to hold your hand. Just like us, the rich and famous.
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1: 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It's brought to you by McCarty's Auto Body. 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

0: Ah, have some fun. That's all I want to do. That's Sheryl Crow. I'm Mike Walsh. With a love hack for the fellas, fellas, flirt on sunny days, and the weather will give your approach better odds of succeeding. Yes, approach her with the sun at your back. At least that helps with my odds. I can't see you.
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0: 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For tonight, we'll see partly cloudy skies with a low of 66. For tomorrow, Wednesday, we'll see mostly sunny skies with a high of 87. 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

0: released in 1986 on her debut solo single after leaving the Go-Go's. 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
10: 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It's brought to you by Conexus. Charter's Patio in downtown Vandalia will have Owen Goodman coming up on Wednesday evening from 6 to 8 p.m. Again, that's Owen Goodman from 6 to 8 p.m. at Charter's Patio in downtown Vandalia. 95th Annual Fayette County Fair gets started on Thursday at the Fayette County Fairgrounds in Brownstown. On Thursday at 7 p.m. will be the Fayette County Fair Parade. The morning after, band live at 8 p.m. with bingo at 8 p.m. as well. Again, that's the 95th Annual Fayette County Fair getting underway on Thursday, running July 9th through 14th. Great news, Vandalia. 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

0: Living Thing. That's the Electric Light Orchestra. I'm Mike Walsh. And are you ready to fall asleep? Ready to close them eyes and wink at the Sandman? Here's something for you. In the word intestines, every letter appears exactly twice. Nighty night.
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0: And now, a list of all the things better than our playlist. 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Yeah, pizza. 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
1: Good morning, I'm Todd Stapleton at WKRB Weather. 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For this morning, we'll see partly cloudy skies, the overnight low at 66. Later on today, mostly sunny with a high of 87. Tonight, mostly clear, the low 68. Sunny on Thursday with a high of 90. 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

Hey, hey, I'm Harley, coming up, the rock star who has a PhD in astrophysics. But first, Gene Simmons. They called him Dr. Love. Here's Kiss.

0: Under Pressure from Queen with guitarist Brian May, who was knighted by the King. Yes, he is Sir Brian May now. He's also a PhD in astrophysics, so he's Dr. Brian May as well. So when you talk to him, do you call him Sir Dr. Brian May or Dr. Sir Brian May? Not sure what the etiquette is on that one.
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7: Good morning, I'm Todd Stapleton with WKRV Weather. 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For this morning, we'll see partly cloudy skies, the overnight low at 66. Later on today, mostly sunny with a high of 87. Tonight, mostly clear, the low 68. Sunny on Thursday with a high of 90. 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

0: Huey Lewis in the news, The Heart of Rock and Roll, which ended up being the title of the Broadway musical based on the band and the music of Huey Lewis and the News. That musical performed on Broadway only for a couple of months. No word yet on whether it will be adapted for a national tour or perhaps play at your local high school someday.
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3: 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It appears by its own numbers, the U.S. government seems insolvent. It's reported that the Treasury shows about $6 trillion in assets and over $47 trillion in liabilities. 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
4: 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Again, that will kick off the Fayette County Fair, running July 9th through 14th at the Fayette County Fairgrounds in Brownstown. Coming up at Charter's Patio on Friday from 11:30 to 1 will be Sonny Robinson. On Friday from 6 to 9 will be Sonny Robinson. And on Saturday, Brandon from 7 to 10 p.m. That's at Charter's Patio. Vandalia Farmers Market will be on Saturday, 8 a.m. to noon. 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
6: This is severe weather season. Severe thunderstorms and tornadoes can develop rapidly. At WKRV and WPMB, we'll keep you informed when severe weather is a possibility. 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We'll bring you the latest forecasts from the National Weather Service and current radar reports. 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

0: Don Henley, the heart of the matter. I'm Harley. So let's get down to the heart of the argument of who talks more, men or women. Well, according to popular wisdom, women speak the most words. But actually, according to science, men and women both average about 13,000 words a day. Actually, women do say about 20,000 words a day. It's that men only hear 13,000 of them.
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1: Good morning, I'm Todd Stapleton with WKRV Weather. 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For this morning, we'll see partly cloudy skies, the overnight low at 66. Later on today, mostly sunny with a high of 87. Tonight, mostly clear, the low 68. Sunny on Thursday with a high of 90. 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

0: 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And it was Nina guitarist Carlo Cargas who was attending a Rolling Stones concert in West Berlin when the Stones released a bunch of balloons into the air. And as Carlo watched the balloons go by, he imagined what the reaction of the East Berliners would be when the balloons would cross over the Berlin Wall. And it was that thought that inspired 99 red balloons.
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8: Good morning, I'm Todd Stapleton with WKRV Weather. 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For this morning, we'll see partly cloudy skies, the overnight low at 66. Later on today, mostly sunny with a high of 87. Tonight, mostly clear, the low 68. Sunny on Thursday with a high of 90. 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

0: Sammy Hagar, your love is driving me crazy. 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Did you know that if you eat right and exercise for only 4 years, just 4 years, you will have caught up to everybody who's been doing it their entire life? So you can afford to wait. That's how I interpret this anyway.
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9: This is severe weather season. Severe thunderstorms and tornadoes can develop rapidly. And WKRV and WPME will keep you informed when severe weather is a possibility. When storms are in the area, we're your source for weather information round the clock. We'll bring you the latest forecasts from the National Weather Service and current radar reports. 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

0: David Bowie and Fame. Yeah, David Bowie was not really a fan of the trappings of fame. In fact, at one point in his life, he actually thought about becoming a Buddhist monk. He said he actually got the greatest life advice ever from a Buddhist monk. And that advice was, try to make every moment the happiest moment of your life. And if it's not, try to find out why.
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1: Good morning, I'm Todd Stapleton with WKRB Weather. 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For this morning, we'll see partly cloudy skies, the overnight low at 66. Later on today, mostly sunny with a high of 87. Tonight, mostly clear, the low 68. Sunny on Thursday with a high of 90. 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

0: Aerosmith. I don't want to miss a thing. But unfortunately, Aerosmith drummer Joey Kramer has had to miss a lot of the band's iconic moments because of health issues. About a decade ago, he had surgery to repair a blocked artery. He's also been dealing with back problems, but he said he's on the mend. In fact, right now, he says he feels the best that he has in nearly a decade. So if Aerosmith does decide to get back into the swing of things and perform again, he'll be ready.
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8: Good morning, I'm Todd Stapleton with WKRV Weather. 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For this morning, we'll see partly cloudy skies, the overnight low at 66. Later on today, mostly sunny with a high of 87. Tonight, mostly clear, the low 68. Sunny on Thursday with a high of 90. 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

0: Mike and the Mechanics, Silent Running, a song that actually has a subtitle. It's technically Silent Running on Dangerous Ground because the song appeared in the movie On Dangerous Ground. You probably don't remember that movie because that was the title of the film in the UK. In the US, that same movie was called Choke Canyon, which you probably also don't remember because the movie was kind of a flop, unlike the song.
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9: 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Coming up at Charter's Patio on Friday from 11:30 to 1 will be Sonny Robinson. 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

0: Lynyrd Skynyrd, give me three steps. I'm Harley, and are you having a big family reunion this year? About 200,000 families host reunions every year with an average of 50 people attending each event, with 70% of family reunions lasting two or more days. Yeah, no thanks. I'm good with a few hours at Thanksgiving, and that's about it.
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1: Good morning, I'm Todd Stapleton at WKRV Weather. 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For this morning, we'll see partly cloudy skies, the overnight low at 66. Later on today, mostly sunny with a high of 87. Tonight, mostly clear, the low 68. Sunny on Thursday with a high of 90. 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

0: Huey Lewis in the news. I want a new drug. And if you find yourself wanting to say Ghostbusters in the middle of that song, you are not alone. In fact, it is not a coincidence. The producers of the film originally wanted to use I Want a New Drug in the movie. However, Huey Lewis and the news said no. So instead, the producers contacted Ray Parker Jr. to produce a song that sounded a lot like I Want a New Drug. That song, Ghostbusters, then prompted a lawsuit that was settled out of court.
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11: Good morning, I'm Todd Stapleton at WKRV Weather. 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For this morning, we'll see partly cloudy skies, the overnight low at 66. Later on today, mostly sunny with a high of 87. Tonight, mostly clear, the low 68. Sunny on Thursday with a high of 90. 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

0: Poison, talk dirty to me. Well, when Poison frontman Bret Michaels' hometown was ravaged by severe thunderstorms over the 4th of July weekend, Bret sprung into action, jumped in his truck with a chainsaw, drove back home, and helped cut down trees and limbs that had been knocked down by the storm. Pretty amazing dude.
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8: 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Coming up at Charter's Patio on Friday from 11:30 to 1 will be Sonny Robinson. 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
10: This is severe weather season. Severe thunderstorms and tornadoes can develop rapidly. 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We'll bring you the latest forecasts from the National Weather Service and current radar reports. 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

0: Lacrosse, hard to handle. I am Harley. Here's a fun fact. Did you know that summertime is prime crime time? Yeah, more crimes committed during the summer months than the winter months, which I would think would be the opposite because of more crimes being committed in the dark and winter nights are longer. But it turns out criminals don't like to be cold either.
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1: Good morning, I'm Todd Stapleton with WKRV Weather. 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For this morning, we'll see partly cloudy skies, the overnight low at 66. Later on today, mostly sunny with a high of 87. Tonight, mostly clear, the low 68. Sunny on Thursday with a high of 90. 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

Well, the first Madison Square Garden event following the Taylor Swift Travis Kelce wedding is a rock concert, and I've got the band playing that concert coming up after Orleans.

0: Bon Jovi, Wanted Dead or Alive. Bon Jovi is performing the first major event at Madison Square Garden after the magical wedding of Travis Kelce and Taylor Swift. 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
11: Good morning, I'm Todd Stapleton with WKRV Weather. 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For this morning, we'll see partly cloudy skies, the overnight low at 66. Later on today, mostly sunny with a high of 87. Tonight, mostly clear, the low 68. Sunny on Thursday with a high of 90. 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

0: Fine Young Cannibals, She Drives Me Crazy. Well, do you know Prince was almost part of that song? Yeah, Fine Young Cannibals wanted to get Prince to produce their record and do some guest vocals on it. Prince, however, was unable to do so, but he did allow them to use his facility and his personal producer to finish the record.
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9: 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Coming up at Charter's Patio on Friday from 11:30 to 1 will be Sonny Robinson. 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

0: Tom Petty, Mary Jane's Last Dance. Well, did you dance with the wrong person at a recent party and get a little hot water around the house? Well, it turns out that after parties is one of the number one times that couples argue, with husbands and wives arguing about things like flirting with the wrong person, telling the wrong inappropriate joke, or drinking too much.
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We got a request from one of our competitors. 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
1: Good morning, I'm Todd Stapleton at WKRV Weather. 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For this morning, we'll see partly cloudy skies, the overnight low at 66. Later on today, mostly sunny with a high of 87. Tonight, mostly clear, the low 68. Sunny on Thursday with a high of 90. 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

0: That is Don Henley. Hey, it's Barney. So Americans want shorter films. The ideal movie length is about 88 minutes, according to new research. Now, most movies can be a lot longer than that, like Christopher Nolan's The Odyssey, expected to clock in at 172 minutes, which is 84 minutes longer than the audience says is best.
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6: Good morning, I'm Todd Stapleton with WKRV Weather. 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For today, we do have a chance of showers and thunderstorms this afternoon, otherwise increasing clouds today with a high of 90. Tonight, showers and thunderstorms with a low of 71. Showers and thunderstorms likely on Friday with a high of 87. 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
0: Happy Wednesday. 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
2: From the Country Financial Studio, I'm Rita Frazier. This is the RFD Livestock Report. We're having some fun highlighting barn cats on farms, on dairies around the state. Today, we head to Stevenson County. Laura Lee Schultz today is the manager of Miller Moore Farms in Orangeville. That is where her grandparents started that dairy farm. Laura Lee remembers getting to care for the barn cats.
3: Well, so I didn't actually grow up on the dairy. It's my grandparents' dairy. So my parents had kind of like a hobby livestock farm. We always had a little bit of everything, including cats. And then, of course, spent a lot of time visiting Grandma and Grandpa's farm. I remember it was usually my job to be the chief barn cat feeder. So they'd get a little extra milk at the end of milking and, you know, just enough cat food to keep them healthy, but not enough to make them lazy.
2: So today, as you now are full-time manager, you know, what's your number? And talk about the cats on the farm today.
3: Today we've got kind of a core group of about a dozen barn cats, and those are the ones that, you know, have stuck around for a long time. We always have, you know, the neighborhood strays that come and go, but like I say, we've kind of got like a core group of cats that we see about every day. And we do try and keep them spayed and neutered, but, you know, there's always new cats coming by. So we still seem to end up with a batch or two of kittens every year.
2: One of the additions to your life, your little girl, talk a little bit about her and then her connection to the cats and the kittens.
3: Yeah, well, I've got a four-year-old daughter, Lucy, and she spends a lot of time in the barn with me. You know, like I said, we do try and limit the number of kittens we have every year, but honestly bless them because they have been the best babysitter, you know, on those days where things are just taking too long in the barn. She can spend hours with those cats, so she's got them all tamed down and they hang out with her in her wagon if she's getting tired, and she's usually got, you know, a couple of them curled up right next to her, so they keep each other entertained.
2: Would you call your, obviously she's a cat person, would you call yourself a cat person?
3: I'm an animal person, so I like cats, I like dogs. I guess I don't necessarily have a preference one over the other, so there are certain cats that I like more than others and certain dogs I like more than others too, so.
2: But your daughter Lucy is?
3: She's a cat person.
2: Now, you mentioned your grandparents, and we've talked about them many, many times, and you know, your early memories of watching your grandma there. I mean, cat people?
3: I would say they're more cat people. Grandpa probably didn't care too much one way or the other, as long as they kept the mice down. But Grandma, she was always making sure that the cats had what they needed.
2: Dairy farmer Laura Lee Schultz, Stevenson County. We referenced Laura Lee's grandmother, the late Kay Miller. As Laura Lee has explained to many, her grandmother had a huge impact on her life. So caring for all animals comes very natural to that family, from the tallest cows down to the littlest kittens. This program brought to you by the Illinois Livestock Development Group.
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0: Good Wednesday to you from the Country Financial Studios. 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
1: I'm Rita Frazier, and we have some announcements to make.
0: Some congratulations are in order. Illinois Farm Bureau Young Leaders announced their most prestigious awards yesterday. Blake Lanfear of Cook County, Young Leader Excellence in Agriculture Award winner. Austin and Marty Schreiner of Carroll County won the IFB Young Leader Achievement Award. The Achievement Award recognizes outstanding young farmers and ranchers who excel in production and management, leadership, and commitment to the future of agriculture. And for the Excellence Award, it recognizes young leaders who demonstrate a strong commitment to ag, leadership, advocacy, and service to their communities.
1: And then they will represent...
0: That's right. So they will represent, they'll give presentations at the American Farm Bureau Federation Convention, which will be in January in Charlotte. So we certainly wish them all the best and congratulate them.
1: Yes. Way to go.
0: Very nice. Just, you know, it's not, I'm sure, a one-page deal. So just to go through the process, commend everybody that did that, and certainly congratulations to the winners, and look forward to hearing more from them down the road. And you want to learn more about Illinois Farm Bureau Young Leaders, you can certainly find their Facebook page or talk to your county Farm Bureau office to learn how you can participate. Stay with us. This is RFD Illinois.

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1: I was still here at Illinois Farm Bureau as the National Legislative Director, and I was going down to meet Congressman Bost in his district. He had chairman of the House Agriculture Committee, G.T. Thompson, where he was taking him around to some of the farms in the district. And I had just gotten on Veterans Parkway out of town, and I got a text, and it said, it was my diagnosis. It just said Alzheimer's disease.
0: Look for Taking Stock with the Illinois Farm Bureau wherever you listen to your favorite podcast, and add us to your list of favorites. 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Back on RFD Illinois, I'm Rita Frazier. USDA crop acreage reporting is finally entering the modern era, starting with a new pilot for spring-planted crops. RFD Washington correspondent Matt Kay reports.
2: Transformative is how Undersecretary for Farm Production Richard Fordyce describes it.
3: Better customer service to farmers that annually come in and do an acreage report. It's going to be, I think, more accurate, more representative of what's actually happening on that farm.
2: By finally moving into the digital age.
3: We're moving away from the photocopied paper maps that we've been doing for far too long and moving into more of a digital platform that is representative of what's happening on that farm today.
2: Starting with a pilot in county offices in a dozen states for reporting spring planted acreage by the July 15th deadline.
3: They'll have an opportunity to look at their farm. Does that geospatial map represent how they're farming a particular field? It'll give them the opportunity to adjust that and to make changes if that map is not 100% representative of what they're doing.
2: And do so in detail.
3: You tap on that field, and it'll give you an opportunity to select through a crop code what the crop is. Then immediately a calendar will pop up. You'll tap on that calendar to represent the planting date. And then once that's done, then that data is entered.
2: Ending the need to pass a paper map over to a program analyst to enter the data. The data is already in the system. For the RFD Radio Network, Matt Kay, Washington.
0: Thanks, Matt. On the latest episode of Taking Stock with Illinois Farm Bureau, More Than Skin Deep, a conversation on farming, skin cancer, and hope. Stephanie Porter is an outreach agronomist with the Illinois Soybean Association and has been out in the fields working with farmers for many years, and she was diagnosed in 2018 with melanoma.
4: I kind of went probably too long and finally couldn't take anymore because it was bleeding, and I stopped at a prompt care, and he said, you need to see a dermatologist right away. And I said, okay. I got into the dermatologist at Springfield Clinic, and they immediately said, do you have anything going on after this? And I said, no. They're like, we are going to take a biopsy. And they did that. And it came back, and I had melanoma, and it was stage 3B. So I was a little bit teetering on stage 4 of melanoma, which wasn't a good diagnosis. So I immediately went to a plastic surgeon / surgeon in Springfield, and immediately had surgery on my mom's birthday, October 22nd of 2018. They were able to go in. It had gone to a lymph node. And so she, just for good measure, she took out a couple other lymph nodes as well. After that, went back to, obviously, oncology to have a consultation at Springfield Clinic with Dr. Garg. And with that, he said that I was going to do this newer treatment that had been immunotherapy, that had been for patients previously that were stage 4. And at that time, the FDA had just approved Optivo for stage 3, so it had just been within 6 months.
0: And luckily for Stephanie, that treatment worked, and today she is a cancer survivor, telling her story and encouraging farmers and those who work outside here in the state to get screened and to watch their skin. Dr. Gaurav Singh is a dermatologist specialist at the City of Hope Cancer Center in Chicago, and he talks about farmers being exposed to the sun, but having opportunities to keep a watch on their own skin.
5: Is if you see something, say something. So I tell my patients once a month, stand in front of the mirror, and ideally install a mirror behind that mirror, and just look in front of it, and have an idea of every single mole on the body. Now, I see patients with over 100 moles, and they tell me, well, how can I possibly keep track? But over time, as people look just once a month, they'll get to know where their general spots are. They'll know, oh yeah, I do have a brown spot on the back of my neck or maybe on my thigh. And then I tell them if they see anything bleeding, growing, or changing, let me know right away. And if they can't get to me in time, see their local dermatologist. So as long as we're able to catch things early and get people a biopsy in time, we know that we will give people a really good outcome.
0: Dr. Gaurav Singh, City of Hope Cancer Center, Chicago. Find more online at farmweeknow.com/podcast. Back with more in a moment.
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9: Welcome back to RFD Illinois. I'm Delores Yonke. High costs are certainly on farmers' minds, as evidenced by the latest Purdue University CME Group Ag Economy Barometer. The index dropped 6 points. It was 119 in May, 113 in June. Current conditions were down 5. Future expectations were down 7. Current conditions index is at its lowest level since December of 2024. Those who said high input costs were their top concern was 47% of those involved in the survey. 42% said high input costs are limiting improvements in their financial position this year. The survey was taken between June 15 and 19. Michael Langemeyer is with Purdue's Center for Commercial Agriculture.
10: And it's a combination. I mean, the prices have been this low before during that time period, though they're pretty low right now. But it's a combination of those low prices and those high input costs. They're just really putting a squeeze on people.
9: Well, and you know, one thing we talk about is how costs can be sticky. But now we're talking the day after we had the soybean move of 45 cents. So, you know, we'll see how that plays out as the course of the week. But
10: yeah, that's why I put caveat on when I'm talking about the price decline, because we've actually seen some price increase since then. And so that certainly should be good news for the upcoming survey, which will take place next week.
9: Do you hear much about concerns, like either we're going to need we might need more operating note to help pay for this year's operating note? Do you hear any things like that from a credit standpoint that are starting to sound a little dicey, or does the survey just not lead you to that?
10: Well, we did a question related to loans in earlier this year, and there was more concern about repaying debt from the prior year in January than there has been really since 2020. And so there definitely is more concern there. But also, if you follow the Federal Reserve Bank does some surveys about repaying debt, and those indices are more problematic than they have been. Meaning that people are having a little bit more difficulty repaying debt. But again, when you're into your third straight year of fairly low margins, you would expect to be at least some uptick in terms of the people that are having a little more trouble repaying term debt.
9: Mm-hmm. Michael Langemeyer at Purdue Center for Commercial Agriculture. They'll do their next survey next week. And what will the sentiment be if these markets hold or continue to move higher? even. We had big gains on Monday. Tuesday seemed rather lackluster, but not giving much back. And then mid-session, we moved higher again. Corn up 5 to 6. Nearby soybeans up 5 to 9. November beans high yesterday was 11.98 and 3 quarters and settled a penny off of that. December corn, half a cent off its high at 4.64 and a quarter, is getting awfully close to some technical factors. Sam Hudson, Corn Belt Marketing.
11: I think you're still, I got a little bit of attention on this forecast here coming forward. It's hard to believe that after all this rain in so many areas that we'd be concerned about a warmer, drier look to it. But I think that's definitely, you know, partly to blame for that. Now, in addition to that, if you just look at how much interest we took out of the markets in June, you know, with a lot of that outside related selling, you could just be bringing some of that stuff right back into the fold here because they got ahead of their skis on the short side. I think funds were advertised to be short almost 80,000 contracts here as of last Tuesday following that quarterly stocks report. And then when you see how basis levels respond here, how the July contract acts into delivery, and then you start to get a price recovery, it seems like we're bailing some of that right back into the market. And hopefully that's enough to take us up to our major moving averages in corn and maybe provide another short-term selling opportunity.
9: Well, we're getting close now, aren't we, on these moving averages?
11: We are. You are. I mean, you know, for that December contract, you know, you look at the first point of interest, that would be, I think, 467 is the 200-day, and I think above there you got the 100-day moving average. That's up around 473, 474. And that, to me, is kind of your initial overhead resistance point. I think what we have to keep in mind is even if you can suspect some crop problems out here, the supply side is probably not going to get touched from USDA for quite a while here, maybe September or October, unless we end up in some sort of an acute, you know, weather problem here along the way.
9: Sam Hudson at Corn Belt Marketing in Northwest Peoria County. Going back just to a week ago Monday, June 29. That close was down to 430. Yesterday's close on December corn was 464 and a quarter, so 34 and a quarter cents. Similarly, November soybeans back on June 29. That settlement was 11.39. Yesterday, almost a 12, 11.97 and three quarters, so almost 60 cents in a pretty short period of time. So is there more room to go? Do we give some back? Do we stay around here? We'll certainly be following. It's been a while since we did an update on New World screwworm. There are more cases, but only one so far in July. This is according to USDA's website at screwworm.com. 32 total cases, 18 are active, 14 are inactive. They are still all contained in either Texas or the southeast corner of New Mexico. There was one in Texas on the 30th. There have been four in the last week and a half, and the most recent was back on July 3. That was a case involving sheep. The last three have involved sheep. The one before that was a dog. There's not been one related to cattle since June 29, which was also in South Texas. And are we going to have a run on stamps this week? Starting on the 12th, the price of a first-class forever stamp will go from 78 to 82 cents, approved by the Postal Regulatory Commission. So a book of stamps would cost you $16.40. 4.8% hike across mailing services. Domestic postcard prices will go from 61 to 65. International letter rates will go from $1.70 to $1.75. This is RFD, Illinois.
12: With the RFD Ag Market Summary for this Wednesday morning, I'm Jim Taylor. Corn, beans, and Chicago wheat all finishing Tuesday higher. September corn closing 443 and three quarters, up 5.5. December corn up 6.5, 464 and a quarter. And March corn 479, up 6.5. August beans closing 1193 and three quarters, up 9.75. September beans 1187, up 6. And November beans 1197 and three quarters, up 5.5. September Chicago wheat 618 and a half, up 4.5. December wheat up 5.25, 633 and three quarters. And March wheat 647, up 6. August bean meal 316.20, up 330, and August bean oil on Tuesday 68.59, up 83 cents. Current electronic overnight trading, September corn up half a penny, December corn up a penny, March corn 480, up 1. August beans in the overnight up 7 3/4. September beans up 4 1/2. November beans 12.01 1/2, up 3 3/4. September wheat in the overnight up a nickel. December wheat up 4 3/4. March wheat 6.51 1/4, up 4 1/4. In the outside markets this morning, September Brent crude oil 75.96, up $1.80. The August gold contract 41.31.40, down $26. Livestock trade from Tuesday, August feeders 360.65, up 15 cents. September feeder cattle 357.40, down 47 cents. August live cattle 238.42, down 67 cents. October live cattle 234.02, down 62 cents. July lean hogs 93.45, up a dime. August lean hogs 96.92, down $1.60. Cash livestock, Fairview sale barn, steers 269.50, the top this week. Illinois direct barrels and gilts trading steady on Tuesday, 57-67. 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
13: This is early morning weather report for Wednesday from meteorologist Paul Otto for listeners on the RFD Radio Network. Today is our last day of not being involved at all in the overall storm track, as we are finding ourselves between two weather systems, one that has settled along the Ohio River, and that one has previously supplied enough instability to produce isolated afternoon thunderstorms over southern parts of the state over the past 2 days. And the other system is to our north, and that northern system is part of our future events. That's slated for the first thing tomorrow afternoon, and its activity along a cold front, they'll find northern parts of the state first, producing showers with an embedded line of thunderstorms as well, forming along our border with Iowa. And those storms will then travel southeast to take a tour of the entire state Thursday night into Friday morning. Then a similar but second round, entirely separate, comes in late Friday afternoon and stays on Saturday as well. And that second wave will originate a little bit further to the south over Nebraska and Kansas, and will only be slightly more significant in terms of bringing about severe weather. The greatest threat for the second band is in southwest portions of the state. By the time that a peaceful Sunday arrives, above normal precipitation will have been realized for the southern third of the state from the combined effects of the two systems, while the rest of the counties will finish only slightly above normal before our skies turn back to clear blue and without the humid haze. And that'll be on Sunday, and that does represent the best opportunity for outside plans of all varieties, work and play with comfortable temperatures. Sunday, though, also ends our period of normal temperatures, as the mid-range forecast from the 13th through the 17th right away brings us temperatures back above normal. In fact, 100 degrees for a heat index over southeastern portions of the state. This has been Freeze Notice. Meteorologist Paul Otto for the RFD Radio Network.
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18: Fair time.
9: Fair time. Our summer intern, Jonna Fulcher, was in Morgan County yesterday, part of the Queen pageant. And festival time, tomorrow I'm going to go over, and then also Friday to Pinfield, 50th year of Historic Farm Day, and the Gathering of the Orange. Alice Chalmers enthusiasts from all over are going to be coming over this week.
18: Nice.
9: Yeah. Looking forward to it, and hopefully we're going to check the internet connection Thursday, and hopefully we'll broadcast from there a little bit on Friday. So
18: here's to hoping.
9: Here's to hoping. Thanks for joining us. I'm Delois Yonke.
18: I'm Rita Frazier. Have a great day.

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4: 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Good morning to you. Curve weather, we've got a slight chance for showers and thunderstorms in the afternoon today. Mostly sunny, high 86. A slight chance for showers and thunderstorms early in the evening tonight, then becoming mostly clear with a low around 69. 40% chance for showers and thunderstorms tomorrow, mainly in the afternoon. Increasing clouds, high near 90. Right now, sun is coming up out there. It is 71 in Vandalia, WKRV.
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5: 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Coming up at Charter's Patio on Friday from 11:30 to 1 will be Sonny Robinson. 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

Classic Hits 107.1 WKRB with the Rolling Stones and Miss You. Dan Michael at 6:11 in the morning. It is Wednesday morning and Todd Stapleton has local news coming up at 6:30. And I've got Aerosmith right now here on WKRB.

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That is Steely Dan with FM. No static at all. Isn't that nice? We're on FM. We have no static, unless you're way far away. 6:24 in the morning, curved weather, a slight chance for showers and thunderstorms in the afternoon today. Partly sunny, high 86. Tonight, slight chance for showers and storms, low 69. Right now, 71 at WKRV.

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Coming up next after Fleetwood Mac on WKRV.

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0: Good morning, I'm Todd Stapleton with News Center 71 degrees. We'll have your full weather forecast coming up. Few arrests from yesterday and overnight in Fayette County. 35-year-old Brock Powell of Odin was arrested on an outstanding warrant. Powell remains in the Fayette County Jail. 24-year-old Realdad Mendoza of Vandalia was arrested on an outstanding warrant. Mendoza remains in the Fayette County Jail. We have a chance of a shower or a storm today. We do have a chance of showers or storms this afternoon and tonight, but we'll otherwise see sunny skies during the day today with a high of 86 and then a low of 69 for tonight. Meanwhile, bigger chances of showers and storms come back into the forecast on Thursday and also a return chance of severe storms. In their latest weather briefing, the National Weather Service in St. Louis says thunderstorms expected to develop over the area on Thursday afternoon and evening, most likely between 2 and 10 p.m. Few of the storms may be severe, capable of producing damaging winds and large hail. Thunderstorms expected again on Friday and Friday night. Isolated severe storms possible during the afternoon and evening on Friday. National Weather Service says locally heavy rainfall will be possible with some of these storms. Fayette County Sheriff's Office warning the public of a scam involving an individual identifying themselves as a deputy. In a social media post, the Fayette County Sheriff's Office says they have been made aware of a scam involving an individual identifying themselves as a Fayette County deputy. The individual claims he has a court order to, quote, make and maintain contact and cannot allow the caller to hang up until money has been deposited to take care of the warrant and has been issued by the federal government. The individual is utilizing a 618 area code and is sending documents that appear to be legitimate. If you have a warrant, the Fayette County Sheriff's deputy will personally come to your residence and take you to the Fayette County Jail and not to a bank, as this individual is requesting. Fayette County Sheriff's Office says they're currently working with federal authorities to identify this individual. You can contact your local law enforcement if you've fallen victim to this scam. You continue to hear, see posts about it all over the place, whether it's national, regional, or local. And there are rumors in the community that just about every construction project in the area is one. But Vandalia Mayor Doug Knable once again clears it up. There is no talk at this time about a data center locating in Vandalia. Speaking in our podcast, talking about Vandalia, Mayor Knable points out there is nothing being talked about at this time.
1: We had that meeting back in January where, you know, we had gentlemen kind of talking about the concept, and nothing's happened since that meeting. Again, I know they were going to have some conversations with Southwestern Electric, Ameren. Again, no update. I mean, again, no conversations, nothing active at this time.
0: And he, again, is clear if there ever is any discussion about one, the public would be informed, and they would be looking for community input.
1: I'm like you. I see those posts, and you know, I know people feel strongly about it, and we understand that. And if I've said this from the beginning, if there is ever going to be, you know, additional conversation or discussion, the public will be involved in that. But at this point, there's no smoke. There's just nothing going on at this point.
0: Back in January, the Vandalia Economic Development Commission met with a group that said that they were interested in potentially placing a data center here. But in the 6 months since then, there has been no further contact from the company with the city. 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News Center time, 6:36. 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
0: The Illinois State Police investigating a double homicide in Olney. In a news release from the Illinois State Police, it states the Olney Police Department and Richland County Sheriff's Office requested the State Police investigate two homicides in Olney. On Tuesday at 3:11 p.m., officers responded to two homes in the 400 block of East Monroe Street in Olney. Officers found two deceased individuals in separate homes, 52-year-old John D. Jones, Jr. and 73-year-old Deborah J. Jones. The report says there is one person in custody and there is no risk to the public. Illinois State Police added it's an ongoing investigation. No additional information available at this time. Voters in seven Illinois counties have a chance to join 33 other counties that approve referendums to consider forming a new state apart from Cook County. Ballot measures will be considered this November in Coles, Gallatin, Hamilton, Henderson, Macoupin, Monroe, and Saline counties. State Representative Brad Hallbrook said citizens are frustrated with what's happening in Springfield.
6: It's the Safety Act. It's the Protect Illinois Communities Act, the other social issues.
0: Hallbrook said Governor J.B. Pritzker has added over 60 new taxes in 8 years.
6: Billions of dollars have been transferred from citizens, from businesses into state budget or into the state treasury.
0: Hallbrook proposed a resolution urging Congress to declare 101 Illinois counties the 51st state in the U.S. Fayette County is one of the 33 counties that earlier approved such a referendum. Illinois income tax and state sales receipts are up for the fiscal year that ended on June 30th. Major components of the Illinois Flash Economic Index for June of 2026 showed year-over-year increases. Fred Gertz, the Emeritus Professor of Economics at the University of Illinois, said individual income tax revenues have been strong all year, possibly driven by large capital gains.
7: That increases the revenue, so the fact that the economy, that the stock markets have been strong the last year or so probably had an impact there.
0: And Gertz says that higher sales tax receipts reflects real growth over and above higher prices.
7: The inflation is basically taken out of them, so all the numbers are based on real values, the same purchasing power over a period of time.
0: Gertz said corporate tax revenues are lower than last year, but still very good by historic standards. A hearing to determine if the former Sangamon County Sheriff's deputy convicted of killing Sonia Massey will be released from prison will be closed to the public. Sean Grayson is set to appear before the Illinois Prisoner Review Board on July 31st. The board decided that the hearing will be closed. Grayson was sentenced to 20 years in prison in January after he was found guilty last October of second-degree murder. Authorities say the former deputy shot and killed the unarmed woman in July of 2024 after she called 911 over a potential intruder at her Springfield home. News Center time is 6:40. 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
12: I'm Jeff Dowling on the Cromwell Ag Radio Network. The National Corn Growers Association calling for heightened transparency for agriculture input companies as it releases a new study that shows U.S. farmers are paying substantially more for seeds and pesticides than their counterparts in Brazil. Higher costs are in some cases double of those of South American producers. The National Corn Growers is singling out Brazil, this country's biggest global ag rival, over trade barriers on U.S. ethanol while enjoying lower input prices. The Corn Growers also said it's seeking legislative reform to the countervailing duty process so that the public interest must be weighed before levies on farm products are imposed by either the Commerce Department as well the International Trade Commission. The study was done by the Corn Growers with data firm Kinetic and did not include fertilizer costs. The group said in a statement yesterday that prices need to better reflect existing economic realities. Matt Frostick, the Michigan farmer who's the first vice president of the Corn Growers, said the price gouging that's happening for U.S. farmers is even worse than many of us suspected. The higher costs paid by producers in the U.S. versus their largest rivals in Brazil is occurring as U.S. corn farmers are on track to lose money for a fourth consecutive year. I'm Jeff Nelly.
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0: Funeral services for 82-year-old Ronnie D. Elam of Vandalia will be held at 11 o'clock today at Unity Baptist Church, with burial to follow in Green Hills Cemetery in Van Buren'sburg. Visitation will be from 9 until 11 this morning at the church. Memorials may be made to Wounded Warrior Project or the Bond County Humane Society. 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Once again, that's funeral services for 82-year-old Ronnie D. Elam of Vandalia. Funeral services for 70-year-old J. Arthur Perry of Vandalia will be held at 11 o'clock Thursday at First Pentecostal Church in Vandalia, with burial to follow in Fairlawn Cemetery in Vandalia. Visitation will be this evening from 6 until 8 p.m. and also 1 hour prior to services on Thursday, both at the church. Memorials may be made to First Pentecostal Church Building Fund. Miller Funeral Home in Vandalia is in charge of arrangements. 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Once again, that's funeral services for 70-year-old J. Arthur Perry of Vandalia. Celebration of life service for 89-year-old Ginger Ann Wells of Vandalia will be held at 10 o'clock Saturday at Unity Baptist Church in Vandalia. Miller Funeral Home in Vandalia is in charge of arrangements. 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Once again, that's funeral services for 89-year-old Ginger Ann Wells of Vandalia. News Center Time, 6:47. Obituary information brought to you in part this hour by Holt and File Funeral Home.
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0: 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That's a look at news and sports during this 6:30 News Center. 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
0: For today, we do have a chance of a shower or thunderstorm this afternoon, otherwise mostly sunny with a high of 86. Tonight, chance of a shower or storm, otherwise mostly clear with a low of 69. Chance of showers and thunderstorms in the afternoon on Thursday with a high of 90. It is 71 degrees in downtown Vandalia.
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1: Mitch Anthony here with today's Daily Dose. In her unique and inspirational book, Do What You Love and the Money Will Follow, Marcia Sinatar writes about the importance of resourcefulness in finding our place of happiness. Resourcefulness is the trait we must develop in ourselves if we want control over our working lives. Whether we plan to create our own job or wish only to retire early to do things we enjoy, our innovation will be a needed ally. If we examine the definition of the word resourceful, we see that it is little more than creativity, the ability to bring something into existence that does not yet exist, the skill of dealing with any kind of situation. When we examine the personalities of people who do what they love, we find that they are usually highly resourceful persons. They are innovative types who dare to try something new even when people around them do not support their efforts. Resourcefulness, in large part, is tied to a person's self-esteem. Having that feeling that I can figure this out, I can make it work, or as one author put it, prosperity is living easily and happily in the real world, whether you have money or not. Mitch Anthony reminding you once again that life is whatever you make it.
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0: WKRV, Dan Michael at 7:04, 4 minutes past 7 o'clock here on Wednesday morning. Curve weather, we got a slight chance for showers and thunderstorms in the afternoon today. Mostly sunny, high 86. A slight chance for showers and thunderstorms tonight. Mostly clear, low 69. Then tomorrow, a chance for showers and thunderstorms in the afternoon. Increasing clouds, high 90. Right now, we got sunshine out there. It's 74 a day at Vandalia, WKRV.
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3: 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It's brought to you by Durbin's Overhead Door. 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Coming up at Charter's Patio on Friday from 11:30 to 1 will be Sonny Robinson. On Friday from 6 to 9 will be Sonny Robinson. And on Saturday, Brandon from 7 to 10 p.m. That's at Charter's Patio. 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

Classic Hits 107.1 WKRB, Tom Petty and the Heartbreakers. Don't come around here no more. Strange song. I like it. And the video back in the day was even stranger. Sort of an Alice in Wonderland kind of thing. 12 minutes past 7 o'clock. We'll talk with Delmar Mills at 7:25. Local news with Todd Stapleton at 7:30. It's Huey Lewis and the News. The Heart of Rock and Roll on WKRB.

0: Classic Hits 107.1 WKRV with Elton John. Get back, Honky Cat. Yeah, Michael, at 7:25, curb weather. We got a slight chance for showers and thunderstorms this afternoon. Mostly sunny today with a high 86. We got a slight chance for showers and thunderstorms tonight. Then mostly clear, low 69. A chance for showers and thunderstorms in the afternoon tomorrow. Increasing clouds, high 90. Right now, sunshine at 74 in Vandalia at WKRV. Time to get on the telly. Yes, it is time to get on the telly to call up Deal and Deli. Delmar Mills at Hexer. 1. Whoa, that's not right. 1-618-283-0381. And we will be with delightful, delicious, the sugar-free Delmar Mills of the Hills. Delmar the Thrill Mills will be with us right, precisely, exactly now.
1: Good morning, Heck Chevrolet Vandalia.
0: Good morning, Delmar Mills at Heck Chevrolet Vandalia. How are you this nice, fine morning?
1: I'm good. How are you, buddy? What a beautiful morning.
0: I'm doing fine, Delmar, and I got a question here for you.
1: I got an answer.
0: Okay, well, you know a lot about polar bears?
1: Oh, my goodness, yes.
0: Well, polar bears apparently are criminals. Because there's a jail specifically for polar bears in Churchill, Manitoba, Canada.
1: Really?
0: So if you're dressed up as a polar bear in that part of Canada, you might want to watch out.
1: No kidding. I didn't know that.
0: You know, a lot of people could get caught up in the roundup, including, you know, Bigfoot. Well, it's just a dark-colored polar bear.
1: Yeah. I'll be darned. I never knew that. That's crazy. That'd be kind of an oddity. To see something like that.
0: You'd have to be a big cage for them.
1: Yeah, you're not kidding. Speaking of a big cage or an oddity or whatever, so got in yesterday a new 2026 Chevy Silverado 2500 HD ZR2 package. 6.6 liter V8 gas engine in this bad boy, and it is red hot in color. It's absolutely beautiful. The interior, let me try to paint you a picture. The interior is a jet black with the graystone perforated leather. Man, this thing is sharp. And I tell you what, the way these ZR2s are set up, dude, I mean, these things are amazing. So I'd like to invite you down to take a look at it. It's got the big 35-inch wheels. It's going to have all kinds of, different suspension than what you typically see on these things. So if you want to stop down and take a look at these things, man, they are super nice. It's got the hard folding. It's got the truck bed cover already on it. It's part of the Dark Essentials package that we put on there. So it's already got the bed cover on there. It's going to have the blacked-out nameplates, which a lot of people love that. And it's got the assist steps already on there, which is pretty cool. So this truck is, because it's so tall, you really need that. We're getting in and out. So I'm going to get this sitting here in the front row in just a minute. I went and picked it up yesterday. What happened was Chevrolet gave it to us. It was part of a parade that was over in the St. Louis area. And, then what happens is they kind of disperse those out because we're in a group of, dealers that get these. So I put my name in the hat and kind of won this thing to get it to our dealership. And so I'm pretty excited about that. But it's got like the Goodyear Territory Mountain Tread tires on it. Very cool looking pickup truck. So I was very excited to get this. Just because someone in our area needs a pickup truck like this. It is a crew cab. It's four-wheel drive, obviously. But it's going to have like your adaptive cruise control, the heated steering wheel, all the fancy features on there that everyone likes. The Apple CarPlay or Android Auto, whatever your flavor be with that. This truck is definitely the heartbeat of America. I mean, it gets you back to the old days with Chevrolet. It reminds me so much being that red hot, color that it just reminds me so much of the Chevrolet heartbeat of America. It used to be in the sign. You remember that? It used to be years ago.
0: And they're using it again.
1: Yeah, it is that again. So that's kind of what we've brought back now. The heartbeat of America is something you're going to be hearing a lot in commercials and stuff like that. So stop down and take a look at this pickup truck. We're going to get it set in the front row so everybody can kind of take a look at it. But it's absolutely beautiful. You don't get to say beautiful a lot about pickup trucks sometimes, but this truck is that. So stop down, take a look, check out the new Chevy Trailblazer we got in yesterday as well. So we're getting that stocked up over there across the road. We're excited about that. Check out our website with all the specials we've got going on there at VandaliaChevy.com right here in person at 122 West Gallatin Street in beautiful downtown Vandalia, Illinois. Our phone number is 618-283-0381. Happy Wednesday, buddy.
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0: Good morning, I'm Todd Stapleton with News Center 75 Degrees. We'll have your full weather forecast coming up. Few arrests from yesterday and overnight in Fayette County. 35-year-old Brock Powell of Odin was arrested on an outstanding warrant. Powell remains in the Fayette County Jail. 24-year-old Rialdi Mendoza was arrested on an outstanding warrant. Mendoza remains in the Fayette County Jail. We do have a chance of a shower or thunderstorm today. We do have a chance of showers and storms this afternoon. We'll otherwise see mostly sunny skies today with a high of 86. Then a chance of showers and storms tonight, the low 69. Meanwhile, bigger chances of showers and thunderstorms come back into the forecast on Thursday, and also a return chance of severe storms. In their latest weather briefing, the National Weather Service in St. Louis says thunderstorms expected to develop over the area on Thursday afternoon and evening, most likely between 2 and 10 p.m. Few of the storms may be severe, capable of producing damaging winds and large hail. Thunderstorms expected again on Friday and Friday night, with isolated severe storms possible during the afternoon and evening. National Weather Service says locally heavy rainfall will be possible with some of these storms. Fayette County Sheriff's Office is warning the public of a scam involving an individual identifying themselves as a deputy. In a social media post, Fayette County Sheriff's Office says they have been made aware of a scam involving an individual identifying themselves as a Fayette County deputy. The individual claims that he has a court order to, quote, make and maintain contact and cannot allow the caller to hang up until money has been deposited to take care of the warrant that has been issued by the federal government. The individual is utilizing a 618 area code and is sending documents that appear to be legitimate. If you have a warrant, Fayette County Sheriff's Deputy will personally come to your residence and take you to the Fayette County Jail and not to a bank, as this individual is requesting. Fayette County Sheriff's Office says they're currently working with federal authorities to identify this individual. They ask that you contact local law enforcement if you've fallen victim to this scam. You continue to see posts about it all over the place, whether it's national, regional, or local, and there are rumors in the community that just about every construction project in the area is one. But Vandalia Mayor Doug Knable once again clears it up. There's no talk at this time about a data center locating in Vandalia. Speaking on our podcast talking about Vandalia, Mayor Knable points out that there is nothing being talked about at this time.
1: We had that meeting back in January where, you know, we had a gentleman kind of talking about the concept, and nothing's happened since that meeting. Again, I know they were going to have some conversations with Southwestern Electric, Ameren. Again, no update. I mean, again, no conversations, nothing active at this time.
0: And again, he is clear if there is any discussion about one, the public would be informed and there would be more input they'd be looking for from the community.
1: I'm like you. I see those posts and, you know, I know people feel strongly about it, and we understand that. And if I've said this from the beginning, if there is ever going to be, you know, additional conversation or discussion, the public will be involved in that. But at this point, there's no smoke. There's just nothing going on at this point.
0: Back in January, the Vandalia Economic Development Commission met with a group that said that they were interested in potentially placing a data center here. But in the 6 months since then, there's been no further contact from the company with the city. News Center time is 7:36. 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We'll check more news up next.
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3: 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Mark your calendar for Sheldon Pup Schulte's Bailey Fest 2 and raffle coming up on Saturday, July 18th from 3 to 7 p.m. at the Fayette County Fairgrounds in Brownstown. There will be live entertainment provided by South of 16. There will be food trucks on site and a cash bar. There will be over $17,000 in cash given away in the raffle. There will be over 20 firearms up for deck of card drawings. All proceeds go to Darren Bailey for governor, and Darren Bailey will be in attendance for the event. Tickets will go fast for this event, so contact PUP today for tickets at 618-267-0572. That's 618-267-0572. At Sheldon PUP Schulte's Bailey Fest 2 and raffle coming up on Saturday, July 18th at the Fayette County Fairgrounds in Brownstown. This ad paid for by Sheldon PUP Schulte.
0: Illinois State Police investigating a double homicide in Olney. In a news release from the Illinois State Police, it states the Olney Police Department and Richland County Sheriff's Office requested the Illinois State Police to investigate two homicides in Olney. On Tuesday at 3:11 p.m., officers responded to two homes in the 400 block of East Monroe Street in Olney. Officers found two deceased individuals in separate homes, 52-year-old John D. Jones, Jr. and 73-year-old Deborah J. Jones. The report says there is one person in custody and there is no risk to the public. Illinois State Police added that it is an ongoing investigation and no additional information is available at this time. Voters in seven Illinois counties have a chance to join 33 others that approved referendums to consider forming a new state apart from Cook County. Ballot measures will be considered this November in Coles, Gallatin, Hamilton, Henderson, Macoupin, Monroe, and Saline counties. State Representative Brad Hallbrook said citizens are frustrated with what's happening in Springfield.
4: It's the Safety Act. It's the Protect Illinois Communities Act. The other social issues.
0: Hallbrook said Governor Pritzker has added over 60 new taxes in 8 years.
4: Billions of dollars have been transferred from citizens, from businesses into state budget or into the state treasury.
0: Hallbrook proposed a resolution urging Congress to declare 101 counties the 51st state in the U.S. Fayette County, one of those 33 counties that earlier approved such a referendum. Illinois income tax and sales tax receipts are up for the fiscal year that ended on June 30th. Major components of the Illinois Flash Economic Index for June 2026 showed year-over-year increases. Fred Gertz, Emeritus Professor of Economics at the University of Illinois, said individual income tax revenues have been strong all year, possibly driven by large capital gains.
5: That increases the revenue, so the fact that the economy, that the stock markets have been strong the last year or so probably had an impact there.
0: Gertz says that higher sales tax receipts reflect real growth over and above higher prices.
5: The inflation is basically taken out of them, so all the numbers are based on real values, the same purchasing power over a period of time.
0: Gertz said corporate tax revenues are lower than last year, but still very good by historic standards. A hearing to determine if the former Sangamon County Sheriff's deputy convicted of killing Sonia Massey will be released from prison will be closed to the public. Sean Grayson is set to appear before the Illinois Prisoner Review Board on July 31st. The board decided that the hearing will be closed. Grayson was sentenced to 20 years in prison in January after he was found guilty last October of second-degree murder. Authorities say the former deputy shot and killed the unarmed woman in July of 2024 after she called 911 over a potential intruder at her Springfield home. News Center time is 7:41. 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
9: I'm Jeff Nelly on the Cromwell Ag Radio Network. Perhaps no immediate end in sight. Hopes for a peaceful conclusion in the war with Iran continue to be clouded by Iranian strikes on vessels in the Strait of Hormuz. The British military said yesterday three tankers were struck by projectiles in the Strait of Hormuz. It is the latest attack targeting vessels moving through the waterway. It's central, obviously, to negotiations seeking a permanent end to the war between the U.S. and Iran. The new assaults were the most in a single day since late April, that according to the United Nations International Maritime Organization figures. The fresh attacks threaten to choke off the flow of traffic in the strait, just as countries hope to restore normal shipping practices and ease the global economic strain of the war. One tanker was hit and caught fire, the United Kingdom said. Two other ships sustained some damage but were able to continue on their way. Crude oil prices moved up yesterday. WTI up 5.3% at $72.20. Brent crude was up 5.6% at $75.99. The U.S. has revoked Iran's license to sell oil in response to Iranian attacks. Finally, the drop in crude oil prices that we've seen up to now should lower the average retail price of gas to $3.80 a gallon in the third quarter from $4.20 in the second quarter. I'm Jeff Nally.
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0: Funeral services for 82-year-old Ronnie D. Elam of Vandalia will be held at 11 o'clock today at Unity Baptist Church, with burial to follow in Green Hills Cemetery in Van Burensburg. Visitation will be from 9 to 11 today at the church. Memorials may be made to Wounded Warrior Project or to the Bond County Humane Society. 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Once again, that's funeral services for 82-year-old Ronnie D. Elam of Vandalia. Funeral services for 70-year-old J. Arthur Perry of Vandalia will be held at 11 o'clock Thursday at First Pentecostal Church in Vandalia, with burial to follow in Fairlawn Cemetery in Vandalia. Visitation will be from 6 until 8 p.m. this evening, also 1 hour prior to services on Thursday, both at the church. Memorials may be made. 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Once again, that's funeral services for 70-year-old J. Arthur Perry of Vandalia. 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Once again, that's funeral services for 89-year-old Ginger Ann Wells of Vandalia. 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
0: 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That will be on Friday at i70sports.com, our first week of our fifth annual best of. That's a look at news and sports during this 7:30 News Center. I'm Todd Stapleton. 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We'll check weather up next.
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0: For today, we do have a chance of showers and thunderstorms this afternoon. Otherwise, mostly sunny with a high of 86. Chance of showers and storms tonight. We'll see a low of 69. Chance of showers and thunderstorms in the afternoon on Thursday with a high of 90. It is 75 degrees in downtown Vandalia. 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
1: I'm Dale Michael. 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Slight chance for showers and thunderstorms this afternoon. Partly sunny, high 84. Slight chance for showers and thunderstorms tonight. Partly cloudy, low 66. Then Wednesday, a slight chance for afternoon showers and thunderstorms. Mostly sunny, high 87. 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
9: I'm Dan Michael. 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This afternoon, a slight chance for showers and thunderstorms. Partly sunny, high 84. A slight chance for showers and thunderstorms tonight. Partly cloudy, low 66. Then Wednesday, a slight chance for afternoon showers and thunderstorms. Mostly sunny, high 87. 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
0: 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Thank you so much for sharing your Wednesday with us. 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
11: 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Coming up at Charter's Patio on Friday from 11:30 to 1 will be Sonny Robinson. 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

0: That is cranberries. It's Maury. 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
1: 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This afternoon, a slight chance for showers and thunderstorms, partly sunny, high 84. A slight chance for showers and thunderstorms tonight, low 66. Then tomorrow, a slight chance for afternoon showers and thunderstorms, mostly sunny, high 87. 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

0: Casa Simela and Camp, who is holding an exclusive open rehearsal at Ford Center in Evansville today, 5 to 9. The event providing fans with a glimpse into the band's preparation for the upcoming Dancing Words Tour, The Greatest Hits, which kicks off on Friday. 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
7: 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Slight chance for showers and thunderstorms this afternoon. Partly sunny, high 84. Slight chance for showers and thunderstorms tonight. Partly cloudy, low 66. Then Wednesday, a slight chance for afternoon showers and thunderstorms. Mostly sunny, high 87. 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

0: In excess with news sensation on a Wednesday, it's McKenzie, and then there were eight. The round of 16 concluding yesterday in the World Cup with two great games. Argentina defeating Egypt and Switzerland eliminating Colombia on penalties. That was a good game. So here we go. The quarterfinals starting tomorrow with France and Morocco. That should be a great game on Fox.
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8: 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Coming up at Charter's Patio on Friday from 11:30 to 1 will be Sonny Robinson. 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
1: 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This afternoon, a slight chance for showers and thunderstorms. Partly sunny, high 84. A slight chance for showers and thunderstorms tonight. Partly cloudy, low 66. Then Wednesday, a slight chance for afternoon showers and thunderstorms. Mostly sunny, high 87. 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

0: Deep Blue Something, Breakfast at Tiffany's on a Wednesday. What's out in theaters this weekend? You got another horror flick. It's called Evil Dead Burn. And you have Moana with Dwayne Johnson. A friend of mine said, I feel like this movie already came out. And it did in 2016. This is the live-action remake of the 2016 film. And there's no official score on Rotten Tomatoes, but it's expected to be low, actually, like maybe in the 50s. 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
8: 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This afternoon, a slight chance for showers and thunderstorms, partly sunny, high 84. A slight chance for showers and thunderstorms tonight, low 66. Then tomorrow, a slight chance for afternoon showers and thunderstorms, mostly sunny, high 87. 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
1: 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He had Adam Sandler officiating. His teenage daughters are friends with Taylor. 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
2: 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Slight chance for showers and thunderstorms this afternoon. Partly sunny, high 84. Slight chance for showers and thunderstorms tonight. Partly cloudy, low 66. Then Wednesday, a slight chance for afternoon showers and thunderstorms. Mostly sunny, high 87. 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

0: song almost didn't make the album, Cosmic Thing, Love Shack and the B-52s in 89. The song, a comeback for the band, following their decline in popularity in the mid-80s and the death of guitarist Ricky Wilson in 1985. Today, 79, the B-52s made their UK live debut at the London Lyceum Ballroom, supported by the tourists. 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
6: I'm Dan Michael. 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This afternoon, a slight chance for showers and thunderstorms. Partly sunny, high 84. A slight chance for showers and thunderstorms tonight. Partly cloudy, low 66. Then Wednesday, a slight chance for afternoon showers and thunderstorms. Mostly sunny, high 87. 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

0: I'd love to see them in concert, The Fix, with Red Skies on a Wednesday. It's Mackenzie, get your forever stamps before they go up. Currently, they're 78 cents, but the U.S. Postal Service will raise the price of forever stamps to 82 cents on the 12th.
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5: 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Coming up at Charter's Patio on Friday from 11:30 to 1 will be Sonny Robinson. 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
6: 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There will be over 20 firearms up for deck of card drawings. All proceeds go to Darren Bailey for governor, and Darren Bailey will be in attendance for the event. 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

0: Podskits for Lunch at WKRV, rolling out of a set with Mama's Pride in Long Time. Before that, the Allman Brothers Band in Blue Sky, and we started things out with an early track from ZZ Top from 1972. Just Got Paid. I'm Dan Michael. This is Classic Hits for Lunch. We got more of the songs they don't want you to hear coming up. Curb weather this afternoon, a slight chance for showers and thunderstorms. Mostly sunny, high 86. A slight chance for showers and thunderstorms tonight. Mostly clear, low 69. Then a chance for showers and thunderstorms in the afternoon tomorrow. Increasing clouds, high 90. Right now it's partly sunny at 86 in Vandalia at Classic Hits for Lunch at WKRV.
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0: 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And we've got Mama's Pride in the previous set. We're going to start things off with some early Survivor. This is Poor Man's Son, Classic Hits for Lunch on WKRV.

0: Plus, Kids for Law to WKRV, wrapping up a set with Missouri and moving on. Before that, AC/DC, It's a Long Way to the Top, and we start things out with Survivor and Poor Man's Son. I'm Dan Michael. This is Classic Hits for Lunch. We got more of the songs they don't want you to hear coming up. Curved weather this afternoon. We got a slight chance for showers and thunderstorms, mostly sunny, high 86. A slight chance for showers and thunderstorms tonight, mostly clear, low 69. Then tomorrow, well, we've got a chance for showers and thunderstorms in the afternoon, increasing clouds, high 90. We got sunshine out there right now, 86 in Vandalia. Classic Hits for Lunch at WKRV.
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0: Classic Hits for Lunch on WKRV in the noon hour here on Wednesday. We've got Planet P Project. Why me? 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

Classic Hits for Lunch at WKRV with Deep Purple coming up, but I've got, that was AC, not ACDC, well, it's AC. Alice Cooper, Welcome to My Nightmare. And just ahead of that, we had Poco. Good Feeling to Know. We start things out with the Planet P Project. Planet P Project. It's not easy to say. Planet P Project. We started out with Why Me. I'm Dale Michael. This is Classic Hits for Lunch. We're playing the songs they don't want you to hear. We got one more for you today. It's Deep Purple with Burn. Classic Hits for Lunch at WKRV.

0: The Collins and Genesis in Misunderstanding. 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

0: Vandalia. A chance for showers and thunderstorms this afternoon. Mostly sunny, high 86. Tonight, a slight chance for showers and thunderstorms. Mostly clear, low 69. Then a chance for showers and thunderstorms in the afternoon tomorrow. Increasing clouds, high 90. 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
11: 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It's brought to you by Durbin's Overhead Door. 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Again, that will kick off the Fayette County Fair running July 9th through 14th at the Fayette County Fairgrounds in Brownstown. Coming up at Charter's Patio on Friday from 11:30 to 1 will be Sonny Robinson. On Friday from 6 to 9 will be Sonny Robinson. And on Saturday, Brandon from 7 to 10 p.m. That's at Charter's Patio. 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
12: Mark your calendar for Sheldon Pup Schulte's Bailey Fest 2 and raffle coming up on Saturday, July 18th from 3 to 7 p.m. at the Fayette County Fairgrounds in Brownstown. There will be live entertainment provided by South of 16. There will be food trucks on site and a cash bar. There will be over $17,000 in cash given away in the raffle. There will be over 20 firearms up for deck of card drawings. All proceeds go to Darren Bailey for governor, and Darren Bailey will be in attendance for the event. Tickets will go fast for this event, so contact Pup today for tickets at 618-267-0572. That's 618-267-0572. At Sheldon Pup Schulte's Bailey Fest 2 and raffle coming up on Saturday, July 18th at the Fayette County Fairgrounds in Brownstown. This ad paid for by Sheldon Pup Schulte.
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0: taken to the streets of the Doobie Brothers. Title track to their 76th album. The first one to feature Michael McDonald on lead vocals and keyboards. Doobies and Santana playing together right now. It's Mackenzie. I'm out. Have a great Wednesday.
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1: I'm Dan Michael. 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This afternoon, a chance for showers and thunderstorms, mostly sunny, high 86. A slight chance for showers and thunderstorms tonight, low 69. Then tomorrow, a chance for showers and thunderstorms in the afternoon, increasing clouds, high 90. 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

Bruce Springsteen with Dancing in the Dark. Dan here. And in a few minutes, I want to tell you about a movie star's big lifestyle change to get in shape. I'll tell you about that in a few minutes. Right now, it's Blondie with Heart of Glass.

0: Billy Idol with Cradle of Love. And Matt Damon is in the new movie, The Odyssey. He said to get in shape for that, especially now that he's over 50, he cut gluten out of his diet permanently. And he said it was really negatively affecting him. I don't know what to make of that. I know celiac is a different story, but, you know, sometimes people talk about gluten sensitivities and there's other people who say it's not a real thing. I don't know. I have cut gluten out of my diet before, and I think I felt better. Could have been a placebo effect. Who knows? But I do know that gluten is pretty tasty. Why does it have to be so tasty? Pizza and donuts? Yeah, I don't know if gluten likes me, but I like gluten.
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3: I'm Dan Michael. 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This afternoon, we've got a chance for showers and thunderstorms, mostly sunny, high 86. A slight chance for showers and thunderstorms tonight, mostly clear, low 69. Then Thursday, a chance for showers and thunderstorms in the afternoon, increasing clouds, high 90. 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
7: 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I hope you're having a great hump day. Right now, let's hear from Mr. Kyrie.

0: Billy Joel, We Didn't Start the Fire, a song that was a huge hit when it came out, a number one hit, smash hit. Billy Joel is not a fan of that song, though. So while everybody else was enjoying it, he called it a terrible piece of music. And he talked about the melody as sounding like a dentist drill or a mosquito buzzing around your head. I don't really hear mosquito there. Maybe Billy Joel's house has very musical mosquitoes. I don't know, but he's not a fan.
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0: sticks with lady. And how old is old? People were asked that in a survey recently. And old ended up being 75 to 89 years old. That's what people consider old. They said 90 and up is super old. Yeah. I feel very old just because of the noises my body makes now. If I walk up a flight of stairs, my knees sound like Rice Krispies. Snap, crackle, pop. And yesterday I turned around. I sort of pivoted, and my hip made a noise that sounded like a baseball bat connecting with a fastball. I don't know what to make of that. It didn't really hurt, but it's a little disconcerting when it sounds like your hip is hitting a three-run homer in there.
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1: I'm Dale Michael. I've got weather on WKRB brought to you by Heck Chevrolet Vandalia. A chance for showers and thunderstorms this afternoon. Mostly sunny, high 86. Tonight, a slight chance for showers and thunderstorms. Mostly clear, low 69. Then a chance for showers and thunderstorms in the afternoon tomorrow. Increasing clouds, high 90. 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

Queen with Bohemian Rhapsody, an English band. And in a few minutes, I want to tell you about an American rocker who made his way to merry old England for the first time in a long time. I'm Dan, and right now we have John Parr, St. Elmo's Fire.

0: Van Halen and Why Can't This Be Love? You hear the voice of Sammy Hagar there, a guy who this week played his first regular show in the UK in 31 years. Now, he did play at Black Sabbath's final show last year, but before that, he hadn't toured through the UK since 1995. It's kind of crazy, because it seems like American rock stars play in Europe pretty regularly. So, I don't know, maybe Sammy Hagar has something specific against the UK? Maybe he hates tea? I have no idea. 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
8: I'm Dan Michael. 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This afternoon, a chance for showers and thunderstorms, mostly sunny, high 86. A slight chance for showers and thunderstorms tonight, low 69. Then tomorrow, a chance for showers and thunderstorms in the afternoon, increasing clouds, high 90. 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
8: This is severe weather season. Severe thunderstorms and tornadoes can develop rapidly. At WKRV and WPME, we'll keep you informed when severe weather is a possibility. 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We'll bring you the latest forecasts from the National Weather Service and current radar reports. 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
0: Hey, it's Dan. I hope your Wednesday's going well. Right now, Chicago. Hard to say I'm sorry.

0: Eddie Grant with Electric Avenue, and there's a big royal drama going on right now. Another question, why am I preoccupied with England today? I was talking about Sammy Hagar touring in England, and now I'm talking about Prince Harry going to England. And apparently he was planning to stay in Buckingham Palace, but the palace is saying that he didn't respond quick enough to their invites, and now he can't stay there. Which seems pretty petty to me, but on the other hand, I wish that was my big problem in life. And my dad wasn't letting me stay at the palace, so instead I had to go to a luxury hotel. Oh, the humanity.
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10: 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Coming up at Charter's Patio on Friday from 11:30 to 1 will be Sonny Robinson. On Friday from 6 to 9 will be Sonny Robinson. 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

0: Duran Duran with Ordinary World, and the movie The Odyssey comes out soon. I learned today that apparently that movie is in American modern English for the most part. Now, originally The Odyssey was in Greek, so they're not going to do that for an American audience, but I don't know. When things are classical, you expect them to have a certain sound, right? You expect them to be saying things like, Odysseus, you have a long and perilous journey home. You know what I'm saying? Yo, Odysseus, you got a haul in front of you, bro.
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1: I'm Dan Michael. 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This afternoon, we've got a chance for showers and thunderstorms, mostly sunny, high 86. A slight chance for showers and thunderstorms tonight, mostly clear, low 69. Then Thursday, a chance for showers and thunderstorms in the afternoon, increasing clouds, high 90. 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

Phil Collins and You Can't Hurry Love, Dan here. And in a few minutes, I want to play a song that made a band an instant success. I'll tell you about that in a few minutes. Right now, it's Bob Seger with Turn the Page.

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4: I'm Dale Michael. I've got weather on WKRB, brought to you by Heck Chevrolet Vandalia. A chance for showers and thunderstorms this afternoon, mostly sunny, high 86. Tonight, a slight chance for showers and thunderstorms, mostly clear, low 69. Then a chance for showers and thunderstorms in the afternoon tomorrow, increasing clouds, high 90. 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
8: Hey, it's Dan. Hope you're having a great Wednesday so far. Right now we have U2 with Pride.

0: Tears for Fears and Head Over Heels. A survey was done that found people say the perfect movie length is about 88 minutes, so an hour and a half or so. Yeah, I've wondered about this for years, because I keep hearing how our attention spans are getting shorter, yet our movies are getting longer. We routinely have these three-plus-hour movies now. And if they're going to keep doing that, they have to start bringing in an intermission or something. Because even if the attention span can deal with a three-and-a-half-hour movie, the bladder may have other ideas.
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8: 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Coming up at Charter's Patio on Friday from 11:30 to 1 will be Sonny Robinson. 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
4: 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We've got leopards. 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At our musical zoo, rock and roll's got you covered. 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

0: Patti Smith was Sometimes Love Just Isn't Enough. And there's a new text scam. People are getting scam text messages that say, "Hi, Mom, my phone broke. I'm using my friends." And then people go from there trying to scam people out of money by pretending to be their kid. Yeah, I got a weird text scam a couple days back. It said, "Your dog destroyed my garden." Which is weird because I don't think any of my neighbors have a proper garden and my yard is fenced. And maybe most importantly, I don't have a dog. So I knew pretty easily that it wasn't real. I should have tried to scam back. Texted back something like, "Yeah, well, you drove over my lawn last week. I'm going to go over there and kick your..."
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0: I'm Todd Stapleton with News Center. We do have a chance of a shower or storm today. As we go along today, there is a chance of a shower or thunderstorm. We'll otherwise see mostly sunny skies with a high of 86, then chance of showers and storms for tonight with a low of 69. Meanwhile, bigger chances of showers and thunderstorms come back into the forecast on Thursday, and also a return chance of severe storms. In their latest weather briefing, the National Weather Service in St. Louis says thunderstorms expected to develop over the area on Thursday afternoon and evening, most likely between 2 p.m. and 10 p.m. A few of the storms may be severe, capable of producing damaging winds and large hail. Thunderstorms expected again on Friday and Friday night, with isolated severe storms possible during the afternoon and evening. National Weather Service says that locally heavy rainfall will be possible with some of these storms. Fayette County Sheriff's Office is warning the public of a scam involving an individual identifying themselves as a deputy. In a social media post, the Fayette County Sheriff's Office says they have been made aware of a scam involving an individual identifying themselves as a Fayette County deputy. The individual claims that he has a court order to, quote, make and maintain contact and cannot allow the caller to hang up until money has been deposited to take care of the warrant that has been issued by the federal government. The individual is utilizing a 618 area code and is sending documents that appear to be legitimate. If you have a warrant, a Fayette County Sheriff's deputy will personally come to your residence and take you to the Fayette County Jail and not to a bank, as this individual is requesting. Fayette County Sheriff's Office says they're currently working with federal authorities to identify this individual. They ask that you contact your local law enforcement if you have fallen victim to the scam. You continue to see posts about it all over the place, whether it's national, regional, or local. And there are rumors in the community that just about every construction project in the area is one. But Vandalia Mayor Doug Knable once again clears it up. There is no talk at this time about a data center locating in Vandalia. Speaking on our podcast, talking about Vandalia, Mayor Knable points out there is nothing being talked about at this time.
1: We had that meeting back in January where, you know, we had gentlemen kind of talking about the concept, and nothing's happened since that meeting. Again, I know they were going to have some conversations with Southwestern Electric, Ameren. Again, no update. I mean, again, no conversations, nothing active at this time.
0: And he is again clear that if there is any discussion about one, the public would be informed and they would be looking for community input.
1: I'm like you. I see those posts, and you know, I know people feel strongly about it, and we understand that. And if I've said this from the beginning, if there is ever going to be, you know, additional conversation or discussion, the public will be involved in that. But at this point, there's no smoke. There's just nothing going on at this point.
0: Back in January, the Vandalia Economic Development Commission met with a group that said they were interested in potentially placing a data center here. But in the 6 months since then, there has been no further contact from the company with the city. You can check out the full podcast on our website at VandaliaRadio.com and under the podcast tab. Illinois State Police investigating a double homicide in Olney. In a news release from the Illinois State Police, it states the Olney Police Department and Richland County Sheriff's Office requested the Illinois State Police investigate two homicides in Olney. On Tuesday at about 3:11 p.m., officers responded to two homes in the 400 block of East Monroe Street in Olney. Officers found two deceased individuals in separate homes, 52-year-old John D. Jones Jr. and 73-year-old Deborah J. Jones. The report says there is one person in custody and there is no risk to the public. Illinois State Police added it's an ongoing investigation. No additional information available at this time. Voters in seven Illinois counties have a chance to join 33 other counties that approve referendums to consider forming a new state apart from Cook County. Ballot measures will be considered this November in Coles, Gallatin, Hamilton, Henderson, Macoupin, Monroe, and Saline counties. State Representative Brad Hallbrook said citizens are frustrated with what's happening in Springfield.
2: It's the Safety Act. It's the Protect Illinois Communities Act, the other social issues.
0: Hallbrook said Governor J.B. Pritzker has added over 70 new taxes in 8 years.
2: Billions of dollars have been transferred from citizens, from businesses into state budget or into the state treasury.
0: Hallbrook proposed a resolution urging Congress to declare 101 counties the 51st state in the U.S. Meanwhile, Fayette County is one of the 33 counties that earlier approved such a referendum. Illinois income tax and state sales tax receipts are up for the fiscal year that ended on June 30th. Major components of the Illinois Flash Economic Index for June 2026 showed year-over-year increases. Fred Gertz, Emeritus Professor of Economics at the University of Illinois, said that individual income tax revenues have been strong all year, possibly driven by large capital gains.
3: That increases the revenue. So the fact that the economy, that the stock markets have been strong the last year or so probably.
0: Gertz said higher sales tax receipts reflect real growth over and above higher prices.
3: The inflation is basically taken out of them. So all the numbers are based on real values, the same purchasing power over a period of time.
0: Gertz said corporate tax revenue lower than last year, but will be very good by historic standards. A hearing to determine if the former Sangamon County Sheriff's deputy convicted of killing Sonia Massey will be released from prison will be closed to the public. Sean Grayson is set to appear before the Illinois Prisoner Review Board on July 31st. The board decided that the hearing will be closed. Grayson was sentenced to 20 years in prison in January after he was found guilty last October of second-degree murder. Authorities say the former deputy shot and killed the unarmed woman in July of 2024 after she had called 911 for a potential intruder at her Springfield home. We'll check obituary information up next. 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Funeral services for 70-year-old J. Arthur Perry of Vandalia will be held at 11 o'clock Thursday at First Pentecostal Church in Vandalia, with burial to follow in Fairlawn Cemetery in Vandalia. Visitation will be from 6 until 8 p.m. this evening, and also 1 hour prior to services on Thursday, both at the church. Memorials may be made to First Pentecostal Church Building Fund. 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
0: 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That's a look at news and sports. We'll check weather up next.
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0: 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Weather for the rest of this afternoon, there is a chance of showers and thunderstorms. Otherwise, mostly sunny with a high of 86. Chance of a shower or storm tonight with a low of 69. Chance of showers and thunderstorms in the afternoon on Thursday with a high of 90. 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

0: Billy Squire within the dark. Man, you see this crazy story? A high-rise building in Midtown Manhattan was being converted from an office building into apartments. And during the construction, I guess the support beams in the building buckled. And the building got very unstable. It was moving around and such. It's crazy. So it caused an evacuation of several blocks. Now, on the one hand, I wonder, how does this happen? On the other hand, I'm kind of surprised it doesn't happen more often. I've played Jenga. You build tall, things get unstable.
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0: Roxette would listen to your heart. And several states are suing Facebook's parent company Meta for $1.4 trillion, saying they made their service addictive on purpose. That's a crazy number, though. I can tell you right now, they're not getting $1.4 trillion. That's a fairy tale number. If we're making up fairy tale demands, let's demand that Meta give us $1.4 trillion and a Bigfoot riding a unicorn. Because that's about as likely.
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0: The Doobie Brothers with China Grove. I read a crazy factoid about that song recently. So Tom Johnston of the Doobie Brothers, when he wrote China Grove, thought that there was no China Grove, Texas. He thought he was making up a fictional town, and he found out a few years later that there is, in fact, a China Grove. And his theory is that he must have seen a road sign or seen it somewhere and kind of tucked it away in his brain, but when he was writing the song, he thought that he was making it up out of his imagination. Isn't that crazy?
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1: Good evening, I'm Todd Stapleton with WKRV Weather. 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For tonight, we do have a chance of a shower or thunderstorm tonight, otherwise mostly clear with a low of 69. For tomorrow, Thursday, chance of showers and thunderstorms in the afternoon with a high of 90. 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

Dire Straits, some money for nothing. Dan here. And in a few minutes, I want to tell you how a big movie is expected to do at the box office this weekend. Right now, it's Eddie Money with Baby Hold On.

Ryan Adams with Please Forgive Me. And Disney's live-action Moana comes out this weekend. It's expected to make $60 million domestically and $130 million globally. I do have a bit of an issue, though, with them calling it live-action. I mean, they have live actors in it like The Rock –

0: Well, you can watch the trailer for 2 seconds and realize it's almost 100% computer animated. Unless you believe The Rock actually turned himself into a hawk in the making of this movie. And they had a 100-foot-tall crab on set. It's just a different style of animation. It's not live action.
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5: 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For tonight, we do have a chance of a shower or thunderstorm tonight, otherwise mostly clear with a low of 69. For tomorrow, Thursday, chance of showers and thunderstorms in the afternoon with a high of 90. 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
6: Mark your calendar for Sheldon Pup Schulte's Bailey Fest 2 and raffle coming up on Saturday, July 18th from 3 to 7 p.m. at the Fayette County Fairgrounds in Brownstown. 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All proceeds go to Darren Bailey for governor, and Darren Bailey will be in attendance for the event. 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At Sheldon PUP Schulte's Bailey Fest 2 and raffle coming up on Saturday, July 18th at the Fayette County Fairgrounds in Brownstown. 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
0: Dan here, and in a few minutes we'll hear a song from a band that had a big release out this week. But right now it's ZZ Top, Legs.

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0: U2 and I will follow. And this week, U2 put out the first single from their upcoming full-length album. It's called Street of Dreams, which is not a huge surprise. We know that they were filming the music video for that a couple months back in Mexico City. It was not a secret. And it's also not a secret that they have an upcoming album. First all-new release in 9 years for U2. And they actually did put out two EPs earlier this year. So they've been very busy here in 2026.
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0: Leonard Skinner was Simple Man. And the World Cup TV rights for the U.S. are up for sale for 2030. They could bring in $2 billion for FIFA. I do kind of wonder if the TV ratings are going to be as big in 2030, though, because this year's World Cup got a boost for a few things. I would say that the games are in the U.S. gave it a boost, and also that the U.S. team made it to the third round. If the games are not in the U.S. and the U.S. team gets bounced in the group stage, I think those ratings are going to look very different in 2030.
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1: Good evening, I'm Todd Stapleton with WKRV Weather. 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For tomorrow, Thursday, chance of showers and thunderstorms in the afternoon with a high of 90. For new Chevrolet cars, trucks, and SUVs, plus